Yeah!

0: be a grass, near Bompai, hallelujah. 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But he can catch us even most what? 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
1: Amen.
0: Who has better said, Nipa, you cry out, Papa, no, you do bonnet. Wow, we're it. 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Wow, boss. Some friends with the Casaka clan. I mean,
1: amen. I'm not on show.
2: Amen.
1: But you're not on show.
0: Amen.
1: Your Casafa, a Timode, and I say wickedness. Say, Nipa, a day. Yes, you were say, or no, Bonnie Clana, or that's a chess or the bar, Yamema Abrabu. The cab Bonnie and as a wickedness, I can Bonnie really put him up. You see, at the man, Yamema, a brand new part will press out the call him, a brand new press out in your own Abbey a year. No, be so active, baby, air plan is set. The air plan is set. There will all your own money in the year. We're free no now we're trying a sign. We bow our wali on pie and no this is a teacher or no airplane is a woman wale into wickedness ya de be a putting ya mama. So yes it be a wicked ya abia and ya the papa and po abrabum and fanny wapa and fanko swim fish ray the embra wabrabo and then ye can was him into nano by the sena David and one casano ba again boni yama and papa. Ni papa tias we knew ye but now persuaded utina de so yeah. Bonnie as I did in Sida. So imagine Bonnie and I went to Timua. There's no way I never papa trust me. No, but we see the same papa in you. No, no, no, no, no, no, no, no, no, no, no, no, no, no, no, no, no, no, no, no, no, no, no, no, no, no, no, no, no, no, no, no, no, no, no, no, no, no, no, no, no, the material would be and would do money away the rose room. It is out of 25 three more days somewhere. No man makes a idea of you, Baba. It will be a castle of a fire water from the crown about 4 yen. And can you put out the phone to me, Nanti? But in China, about 4 yen. When it's now the power of wickedness, it is always so will be a wicked year. That's what do Bonia. And finally said, you're aware there with you. I just said, you are the power, Srabomo. Obejo, so we are near Majua, and you are the Parobeto mental life. But unless say what Yassi, Nayas Yakat Yassi, and you are dear Nano, a D. David Finn at Tanfon Samuel. Sorry, I don't need to sit here, said your Benjamin Swift at Tanfon Samuel. You need to power go to some now, dear Timodinia Gambone, a Kutiao, or Solitiao, with me and Pro Bido, a Jumano, but the Nipano Bayer, and I'm sadly about Penny Trinity. Now, what's just a Jumano Berry, a baby. Hey, you be more say you power Amara Abra Bonoma Saw Abra Boca
0: Jesus.
1: And the Sanko for me, I don't do a few on some of
0: them.
1: And my dear Tuli, I didn't deny it, or bet you do a few at Tanvon Sam. That would be a walk of toll, you know. Now I told them to Abra, and I didn't show crime through on some. I was just to deliver. Amen.
2: Amen.
0: Hallelujah.
2: Amen.
0: Somebody shout, oh Lord,
3: oh Lord,
0: deliver me from evil.
3: Deliver me from evil.
0: Hallelujah.
2: Amen.
0: That one Jew.
2: Amen.
0: One him. Hallelujah.
2: Jesus.
0: Amen.
2: I know the plans that I had for you.
0: Okay.
2: Not of evil, but of good. Hallelujah.
0: Amen.
2: And I can't join 10:10. My Bible so say, a self runner and as we from a market, but Obiyanu Kuna was say, hallelujah.
0: Amen.
2: Into a self run air blossom.
0: Jesus.
2: And then I dream Bonnie the way, a winning team. Into no or go for or Bonipolitiamo, now a boy with Moon or the other or the Senna Cooper Emma. By Emma and a prayer of the demon of the empire. Now Cooper, the Taya or Mayamo, and then I did them every issue demo. Amen.
0: Amen. Hallelujah.
2: Amen.
0: Medica can't tell me himself. Evil means what? Wickedness. Some people are wicked. Hallelujah.
2: Amen.
0: Amen.
2: Amen.
0: Amen. Hallelujah.
2: Amen.
0: Are you possible? Hallelujah.
2: Amen.
0: Me busame hosa mia miyankasa mehire. Miyankasa mi kunupa. 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Anasa mi papa. Obeti mayame. Hallelujah.
2: Amen.
0: We say, obeti mercy. Hallelujah.
2: Amen.
0: Amen.
2: Amen. Amen.
0: Eti. Obi owa evil, hallelujah. Na dia mi awodi aye bone and I say atrimoding and wodi, hallelujah.
2: Amen.
0: Na mi babi aye mdenu on the talk of evil babi aye mdenu was lack of goodness. Lack of goodness. Who signed the panel? There's a papa ye pa de papa. You call for good. Hallelujah.
2: Amen.
0: Bad things will come. Who suffer near my pa? Hallelujah.
2: Amen.
0: Who suffer near my pa?

0: tonight your friend say bonnie in the eba hallelujah adia woni das wono woni das wono na dane hallelujah yin yan bebre ho sadie wo yade a ha ye pa another problem be out here kabia
1: jesus
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1: Amen.
0: Means you'll be dumb. We'll be dumb. Hallelujah.
1: Amen.
0: That Trimodin for a child who was your drum. A Trimodin room. You can't be here. Be here. It was a whole thing. Hallelujah.
1: Amen.
0: Now send me a word minister of a Greek name. You will be following Uday Abusomo. Hallelujah.
1: Amen.
0: A new department, department, department. Hallelujah.
1: Amen.
0: Amen.
1: Amen.
0: It is said in Chichem, Chichem, every company be a Chichem. It is evil witchcraft from Omo. Omo department bakwa, they drink evil, they eat evil. Hallelujah.
1: Amen.
0: Ati mo dia kasa no omo de omo winam. Ya omo winam no. Hallelujah.
1: Amen.
0: Omo ti omo teso omo ti bone. Hallelujah.
1: Amen.
0: Omo ti se kura your friends say why dey? Wato ngumu no. Hallelujah.
1: Amen.
0: Bone na me kura to ngum. Amen.
1: Amen.
0: Kasi yesu ya da wa.
1: Yes, yes, yes.
0: And no be our prayer what we do, buddy.
1: Yes,
0: yes. As we be sending you, ma.
1: Amen.
0: We say we be sending you, ma.
1: Amen.
0: Hallelujah.
1: Amen.
0: Ye me buha ye bwane. Hallelujah.
1: Amen.
0: Because ye evil kasi ye. Ya ekosu awa abrabum. Hallelujah.
1: Amen.
0: Also for ye, ye, ye say ye mpai bonas. Maybe ye ubiya. Ye babwa ni babe sasi.
1: Jesus.
0: Baby, I will be a tear and Pavone Babasas. Oh Lord, deliver me from evil. Rather, Timothy Bonimu, Timothy Bonifone, Bonia Cosono, and Rady Abdimani Hulu, and Rady and Nepapa, and Rady Abdimani Hulu, and will be a co hospital, Miriam Seno, the bomb Paya Mousa, Rady Wassa, we are
1: in.
0: Obita, Obita, Obita, your friend is saying, hospital is a CA. I can't go back. I didn't overcome it. I got the bed to offer somebody.
1: Amen.
0: Hallelujah.
1: Amen.
0: Amen.
1: Amen.
0: Amen.
1: Amen. Amen.
0: Deuteronomy chapter 7, verse number 14 and 15. Also, will come up.
2: Verse 14.
0: Verse 14.
2: You will be blessed more than any other people. None of your men or women will be childless.
0: Hallelujah.
1: Amen.
0: Your first prayer, hallelujah.
1: Amen.
0: You will be blessed among the people. None of your men will be childless. Hallelujah.
1: Amen.
0: The bunny evil, evil back home will be a say. Hallelujah.
1: Amen.
0: And you bring in here. Hallelujah.
1: Amen.
0: I want to be timid. My warrior, Muniba. Hallelujah.
1: Amen.
0: Ya Ekoso. I don't think it be dear mouth.
1: Amen.
0: I don't pay a boy home, Papa.
1: Amen.
0: The catcher brother says, I'm ready to one way Ekoso, my brother. Hallelujah.
1: Amen.
0: Deliver me. Hallelujah.
1: Amen.
0: From barrenness. Hallelujah.
1: Amen.
0: I want it, Jehana. So bet my do. Catcher brother is. I don't pay.
1: I don't pay.
0: See a beer yellow.
1: See a beer.
0: See a bumpire.
1: A bumpire.
0: A big beer.
1: A big beer. A
0: pepper.
1: A pepper.
0: A pepper.
1: A pepper. I'm going to go to the hospital.
0: Sabana,

I'm not going to be able to do that.

0: The Lord will keep you free from every disease.
1: What's in that grunty? Hallelujah.
0: Amen.
1: One of the evil, one of the wickedness of evil. Hallelujah.
0: Amen. Doctor, number eight. Hallelujah.
2: Amen.
1: Now, boss, all of your friends say, check a grouse here, check. Hallelujah.
0: Amen.
1: Amen.
0: Amen.
1: Doctor, number eight. Yarienti, Ubiana, Ubifu, Ohoi, Wababu du Kalibu. Hallelujah.
2: Amen.
1: With a co-hospital, say, walk home by Ginayanano pay. This will be paid. Go up. Nako, you be a bangia, Koko, or Murko Diska. Kakrebi. Hallelujah.
2: Amen.
1: The chess, Yaria, and the so far, so yet. Yaria Kanipa, Yaria Kanipa Gutamu. Hallelujah.
2: Amen.
1: Jesus. What's what I say? Can I hold my view?
0: I say, the Lord will keep you free from every disease.
1: What's in a grand debate to a free Yaria Piano? Hallelujah.
2: Amen.
1: Yabomba to us all.
0: He will not inflict on you the horrible disease you knew in Egypt.
1: Hallelujah.
2: Amen.
1: What say Yari Huwa? On the coupon. On the two his love was on the Kuamono, offered in Toso. Yaribua. Yaribua, the Biabacatro, Yamu Yaribu, Yarika, Yaridaho. Hallelujah.
2: Amen.
1: Yaribua bounce off Freda. Kum, Bakum was the open Dakosa. Yabu Chess, Yaribua, this is what was cigar mountain. Cigar bounce, a man, Chess, Ubi was when you subrimu. Dear who says car bounce, Yamu Pai. I'm a bad Yalu for Nessin. I'm a Yarigun Pai, but
2: Jesus.
1: I'm a Yarigu Hospital. I'm a woman that damn
2: Jesus.
1: So for missing me, Papa B, Minu Papa B, Okundi, Okundi 37, Hallelujah, 2 years, Hallelujah,
2: Amen.
1: Ayare Sama, Doctor Dickler, almost 7 years ni, Hallelujah,
2: Amen.
1: Papa ni free wo, and so wo ni ngate, Hallelujah,
2: Amen.
1: Just umu gulu hungi na anu, umu papa, because at 18 ni atantadi umu famono, anu oteng, yare senipa, ya bompa kache na misa, yare biya hobi,
2: Jesus,
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2: Jesus,
1: adima na yare Sama,
2: Jesus,
1: entosensu. Some
2: Jesus,
1: I'm in front of you.
2: Amen.
1: Amen.

I'm not going to be able to do that.

I'm not going to be able to do that.

0: aye bone. Hallelujah.
1: Amen.
0: Oh yeah, yeah. So yeah, yeah. Hallelujah.
1: Amen.
0: Chibobum pay kati na miso.
1: Jesus.
0: Yahum.
1: Jesus.
0: Poverty is a spirit.
1: Jesus.
0: Hallelujah.
1: Amen.
0: Amen.
1: Amen.
0: We found this and you'll be the father for me. Hallelujah.
1: Amen.
0: But as a man of God here, I see poverty is a spirit. Hallelujah.
1: Amen.
0: Amen.
1: Amen.
0: Money too is a spirit.
1: It's a spirit.
0: Sika ya home. Hallelujah.
1: Amen.
0: Yasu ya home. Hallelujah.
1: Amen.
0: It is with ya home. It do a bra bochia.
1: Jesus.
0: Hallelujah.
1: Amen.
0: Tesa uba bre. Hallelujah.
1: Amen.
0: Ose ni pay. What to crook it to anymore? Osu ose ya for ni minansa pa. Oh, and upa umo tufu pass where you hear
1: from.
0: But on one cast I will do the whole thing.
1: Jesus.
0: Hallelujah.
1: Amen.
0: Amen.
1: Amen.
0: On one cast I want that day.
1: It's been to the whole thing.
0: To the whole thing. But on the tufu. Hallelujah.
1: Amen.
0: Amen.
1: Amen.
0: It was a crumble on a normal a crooked to be but that or a branty more. Wouldn't be that's a pound soon. I had a
1: day.
0: Yeah, no. So we didn't see it.
2: I say. And he said the city by his wisdom. But nobody remembered that poor man.
0: Hallelujah.
2: Amen. Verse 16. So I said, wisdom is better than strength.
0: Hallelujah.
1: Amen.
0: Hallelujah. And first come and fight him up. Or Toma dear pounds will be. Hallelujah.
1: Amen.
0: Or Toma dear pounds will be cut. Amen.
1: Amen.
0: That will be better, madam. Now, oh, yeah, Jumabi. That's just a Juman warrior. Yeah, Jumakas here. But Sinkapa is also so full. Mean damn to me now. A care gummison. They said, me poor Bina come in the company in Amano. Now, on one yet. Won't you a canoe? Will be Nama be able to be a country? Hallelujah.
1: Amen.
0: A Juman, he had that so. Hallelujah.
1: Amen.
0: So he had our brabos.
1: Jesus.
0: A best sir will know.
1: Yes,
0: hallelujah.
1: Amen.
0: Wouldn't battle with you. But it's to what I did this year.
1: Yes,
0: you look like say fast, but we hear your fast. We hear better too. Hallelujah.
1: Amen.
0: Yes, we hear no a day. A brain pump in the bucket here, a bread wash. Castle Radio, so I'm a pie.
1: I'm a pie.
0: Some beer, my
1: son,
0: let's have a bomb pie.
1: I'm a pie.
0: I'm a Jimmy.
3: I'm sorry.
0: Amen. Somebody shout, oh Lord, deliver me from evil.
2: Deliver me from evil.
0: I'm glad it's me.
2: Listen to me.
0: Free a money for this.
2: Free a money for this.
0: I will teach you.
2: I will teach you.
0: We are to have Bible soon. Now make our say, Asapwa, Uti and Kai, Everlasting Joy Ministry, Everlasting Joy Ministry. Now, La Paz, Race Course. And then there's your Bible that can see a Pabibri. To an amount of beer, be a Ebrah La Paz. Last promise said, "Wow, for race course car, catch a mate in drama nino." So we should do dancing. We should do dancing. We don't have some kind of air course. Yes, I see no watch. Pepe. It do be a new fact. We had the summer by you yet. It do be a new fact. Never summer by you yet. Baba, this summer by you, grab a boom, they are bumpy. Now we didn't have only 2 minutes. Or better, Amana ye, and we should do more. Amen.
2: Amen.
0: Amen.
2: Amen.
0: Now make our say AJ Madu and Sons Company Limited. I'm gonna offer Jumadi who can run it. It's AJ Madu and Sons. Hallelujah.
2: Amen.
0: Over the budget olive oil. Over the one plus 100. Alpha Garrick and Omadi Abedasu. Prebito. Now Ebbawa, and we used to name Amen.
2: Amen.
0: Or Sophia to Ampa Borisso. Matthew chapter 6, verse 30.
2: And lead us not into temptation.
0: Hallelujah.
2: Amen.
0: Hallelujah.
2: Amen.
0: Yes, umpire, no, it's your form. Hallelujah.
2: Amen.
0: And lead us not into temptation. Hallelujah.
2: Amen.
0: Was empire and quahin.
2: And so she will.
0: Hallelujah.
2: Amen.
0: Amen.
2: Amen.
0: Let me tell you something. Some friends can lead you to temptation. Some marriages. Hallelujah.
2: Amen.
0: Your husband, your wife, your friend, your parents, they can lead you to temptation. Hallelujah.
2: Amen.
0: One and no one job. And that's what I'm down for. Hallelujah.
2: Amen.
0: And I remember. Can be not a fat woman, Joe. Hallelujah.
2: Amen.
0: Yet you are a man, Joe. Hallelujah.
2: Amen.
0: So be a kumu, yes, will be a kumu be, mission on social media. Or your jelly or a lady be, or baby a jelly for life. Meaning that's what they paint to our bonukunakum, and that's what they are wounded. Oh, hallelujah.
2: Amen.
0: And the end of Namusu by, or Banan Timan Shen also, or deep bonnet, hallelujah.
2: Amen.
0: And so ready a bowsua, hallelujah.
2: Amen.
0: And so a makwa, hallelujah.
2: Amen.
0: And lead us not into temptation, hallelujah.
2: Amen.
0: Some problems can lead you into temptation. Amen.
2: Amen.
0: Be better my. So your bombing, Machuatu, hallelujah,
2: amen,
0: Ampa, Obetu, hallelujah,
2: amen,
0: and it's a year,
2: amen,
0: amen. I say, I'm farming, copper name, hallelujah,
2: amen,
0: to us, ma'am.
2: But deliver us from the evil one.
0: Hallelujah.
2: Amen.
0: But what?
2: Deliver us from the evil one.
0: But what?
2: Deliver us
0: from the evil one. Hallelujah.
2: Amen.
0: Dear flee.
2: Jesus.
0: I pray for somebody.
2: Jesus.
0: May God deliver you.
2: Jesus.
0: From every bad situation you are passing through.
2: Jesus.
0: He said, Jesus.
2: Amen.
0: As I want to be.
2: Amen.
0: I'll be in the burning name.
2: Yes.
0: Yeah, that is what's
2: Jesus.
0: Hallelujah.
2: Amen.
0: I know my baby friend. What's it? And yes, I'm going to hospital. You're in for Bojan Sinuso. Hallelujah.
2: Amen.
0: The Bojan type. The Nebbi. It's just a, it is soon an amenity. Hallelujah.
2: Amen.
0: We need to say, no, no, pray. okwa the friend say you be no biama na na see nyabi nti osu na me catch and say mama na me baye and I no probe call no doctors na nyabi hallelujah
2: amen
0: amen
2: amen
0: bon
2: Jesus
0: say oh lord
2: oh lord
0: deliver us from the evil
2: one
0: oh how be am them
2: how be am them
0: wa basa no and they can say
2: oh yes
0: oh me so
2: oh me so
0: give me food
2: give me food
0: oh Jesus
2: Jesus From all my travels, from all my travels,
0: hallelujah,
2: amen.
0: Troubles be a wonder. I want to come to Semu,
2: Jesus.
0: What worry Semu,
2: Jesus.
0: School Semu,
2: Jesus.
0: What too much Semu,
2: Jesus.
0: We jam is Semu,
2: Jesus.
0: How be a wonder,
2: Jesus.
0: Wonder mono,
2: Jesus.
0: What Semu ati na kupo? Oh my, two offering them.
2: Amen.
0: What Semu ati?
2: Ati.
0: Ano pay?
2: Ano pay?
0: Semu be a man,
2: be a man.
0: I be born pay.
2: How be a?
0: How be a?
2: Wonder,
0: wonder mono.
2: Semu,
0: Semu.
2: If we say,
0: if we say, what mama ti asa?
2: What
0: mama ti asa? Some number 34, verse number 19. What some say? Trinity, Namania,
2: Namania,
0: Toss, Winna Cupola, Chino, feeling in the Hopia, Bianca
2: Salas,
0: Bindiam, Bindiam, Bukuru, and
2: then
0: Ratia,
2: Zero,
0: Zero,
2: GA,
0: Zero,
2: Zero,
0: Hallelujah.
2: Amen.
0: Amen.
2: Amen.
0: Oh, amen.
2: Amen.
0: Psalm 34, verse number 19. Hallelujah.
2: Amen.
0: The righteous person may have many troubles. Somebody shout troubles.
2: Troubles.
0: But the Lord delivered him from them all. So what did he bring down money be brain? And so Randy Benchino, a feeling in them. And apply my chief for, and apply your chief for, maybe I will be a good thing. Or how be a good name? Let me tell you something. Hallelujah.
2: Amen.
0: Only one person can deliver you from that troubles.
2: It
0: be Papa Cooper or no. Hallelujah.
2: Amen.
0: For whom I am, hallelujah.
2: Amen.
0: For whom I am, Jamison Bonnie, I was some of them. Hallelujah.
2: Amen.
0: And Yama, Yama, now quite sorry. Hallelujah.
2: Amen.
0: tese ni ma ko fo ma wo kwa sori na me pressa bo tru mo dwa me so no so mi dabi
1: amen
0: we ba ji ofre ni ngire mo oso fo to as ma me ko psalm number 40
2: psalm 40 verse 12
0: psalm 40 verse 12
2: for troubles without number surround me
0: definitely say oh awa any ano

0: He will run away from a fight, live to fight another day. 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And into the Tudabia,
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0: We can't say Trossam Sabuni Pogunu, and Moana Ocha. 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

0: So we should Galatians 4, Huma, and Galatians chapter 6. Verse 7 to 9, I ho and all, or sing you nipper guno, or sing a me in Sina Chichin, and you nipper guna no one utra. 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Hey, Ghanaians here, magicians. 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Ewo juma mo. 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And down for me, we hold more feet.
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0: And now for Kobe or Honomoa, a Bripia Obeco and Tembiano, Obefia now no Knoco, Obefia now no Yeroco, or the four two of you. Maybe I will see me, and yes, I will only be on the Babuawo. But I hunt in the boss of the door, and it's a band of Phyllis. So, Brown Pua will be you some one or Buan or Buawo no Etiano. And into Susu will be pounds or the Babuanukuno. Or maybe I will see me and can we don't commit me at Tokadia Chow, say Faye Juma. Now, soon, what dear Umbunipa? You see, a use also for a Kamaka. Yeah, you won't do. Obama be tie bi umbu yire Obama no be power Obama was casting o now so the way I will cast a bitie o cast a bi a time o cast a bi o nyamu ni ho enye doctor dua odema ye nyina na ye de now so ye no mo de ayare saba e de urade asem obrewe na no pa yi Obama be wonu mu cast a bomb

ti eni ti odi na de sie na ni kro bre una to me wo bebu oba no fa na da bi obebe bi na down for me will be pass or the bebu one o na so ntimi fam bo one because uji 1,000 Ghana cedis in one fair way. Uji 200 cedis in one fair way. Now face up at 5,000 and I'll beat ya. On the floor, Messi won't mean fa and sa for Franco good to other demo. Yes, Christ was a bad pino. And this is a one year, and I own year, and you bet me a boa. 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
0: 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Many DJ Willie in the studios. Your politician be a Uti, 1 year cool. Me say politician be a routine me 1 year eko. 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Afei ne wo wo se wo manfo na adwen. 1 year na baby to Macon and Che and Chobasanko Sanko for the world. Bimu Sammy Kai will say, Hey, I'm a pay Galatians chapter 6 or 6 Yami in Sina to Che. Now you nipple Gunu and Noana Ucha. She said, Ghana electric, you know, and your bent to a Bimu and your matches Bim. Now they are becoming discerning. I say, don't do the same old things expecting a different results. 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
1: Happy area in the
0: area. 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

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Yamaya do more, maybe the day better was all. I don't pay Yanko Bonshira, no tin any Munjiro. Oh, my dear, walk up, you know, and Yinshira. Who are called hospital, Radia Yare Santos, who are called courts. Radia on more and more to more. Driver for Yami on Yamukasia. Also, for be a routine, me a rather moon to no cray, a moon once for a dinny bar. An open young couple show, say, I will possess for being in a cassa. Open your meeting for be a problem was 0242 017285. My senses for the last time 0242 017285. Yamisha, when I'm in the control.

Shadi and Ponyan Kropo Bessay and the one you can see in Anadri. And Nana J. Susumi Mawa Jome Mawa Kwaba de Baha PFM 98.9. Wasugu Soda Suti Happy FM, and then you just refer to Falasia Mega. 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

0: Now one can chain the say a jadi pabet and I see an adri. 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
0: na me fa konya simichi asunsuma kanifo odifo ni asofo wo eni a mai mon peli fo ni nara me chee ni anu muselemi fo Mr. Chodia Ponyan Krupo Basa Yado Homo Brody Mobibiara. 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

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Mananya Sundry, I will name your jar or banish to conclude the multi-amen.

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Now we are one as a nebbia no a bomb would do. But anana dream, a camacher or say, a more bemo emu. They be a mecacher or say, you would deal for and you are so for, and you are so for and you are sempaka for. You are sempaka for and yet you were pastors, sanity. Meaning, Nana, the bay, yamin crofo. 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Excellent tenacity and for a move of fear. Bible said, On your coupon throws of the good, Massu. When I'm in front of the side, when you mean, a betting yam by so your software would take me kind of a dream, and your mom could ye, and more bemo, and more real hope. A group on Persobia, I was so near medio fight to Yemu, and social mu amaniemu, but Kaimu said, and Rochi, or the dance here, a beso for the moment. Many about TM and Nemi. Ah, yes, our dear Nakati. Many other 14 and Nemi. A